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1: How could I not leak it? I look so good, you look so good. 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You only live once. Let the people see.

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1: 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Mi smo Salomon.
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0: 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To soboto od 9.30 z nami. Dejan Dogaja Band.
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0: In Atomic Harmonic. 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
2: 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Vrhunci španskega nogometa so nazaj na Sportklubu. Spremljajte jih pri Telemachu s paketi E.ON. 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
3: Yo man,
4: yo,
3: open up man.
4: What do you want, man?
3: My girl just caught me.
4: You made her catch you?
3: I don't know how I let this happen.
4: But who?
3: The girl next door, you know?
4: Nah.
3: I don't know what to do.
4: Say it wasn't you.
3: Oh.

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0: Lismo Sagda. 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

pushing P-Tag. Säger vi imorgon. P-Tag! P-Tag! P-Tag! Everybody on the floor. We put some energy into this place. I want to ask you something.

This station, in conjunction with other airwave announcements, will conduct this exact test without prejudice under the jurisprudence of the soul.

Please do not be alarmed. Remain calm. Do not attempt to leave the dance floor. The DJ booth is conducting a troubleshoot test of the entire system. Somehow, while the party was in progress, an unidentified frequency has been existing in the system for some time. And while